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2: Ah, shucks, Daddy, I love it when you.

and that last train from LA. With 3 years have passed and here I am in the waiting room, delayed with all the restless. Some 60 eyes fixed hard and fast on the TV playing something senseless.

Philosophers fingering fistfuls of morphine to snuff out their lives on the Franco-Spanish border. California novelists hauling typewriters half their size to the 13th floor to record the progression of a breakdown that began on the balcony of a room that looked over the blue of the Baltic Sea. And from the waves that

the construction of rumors about an airplane that had ripped through the ribcage of lower Manhattan. Black magic in the way those rumors hardened into fact as details slowly were filled in.

versus life. I'm speaking of the 23rd century, the 27th century, the end of days for which I vaguely prepare. When this elevator will be consumed, gilded mirrors and iron twisted in flame, all that is solid will melt into air.

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0: The detail of the pattern is movement.
1: The detail of the pattern is movement.
2: The detail of the pattern is movement.
3: The detail of the pattern is movement.
0: The detail of the pattern is movement.
1: The detail of the pattern is
3: the detail.
1: The detail of the pattern
2: is movement.
3: The detail of the pattern is movement.

0: 89th point is located halfway between the midpoint of the left side.
1: The 75th point is located where two lines will cross if one were drawn from the 79th point to avoid halfway between the midpoint of the right hand. And the second line will draw the 59th to midpoint is located halfway between the points of half midpoint to point of the left side. The right hand is located halfway between the two lines of
2: the cross. The 44th point is located where the line crosses.
3: The division of the 20th, 27th, 27th, 27th, 27th, 27th, 27th, 27th, 27th, 27th, 27th, 27th, 27th, 27th, 27th, 27th, 27th, 27th, 27th, 27th, 27th, 27th, 27th, 27th, 27th, 27th, 27th, 27th, 27th, 27th, 27th, 27th, 27th, 27th, 27th, 27th, 27th, 27th, 27th, 27th, 27th, 27th, 27th, 27th, 27th, 27th, 27th, 27th, 27th, 27th, 27th, 27th, 27th, 27th, 27th, 27th, 27th, 27th, 27th, 27th, 27th, 27th, 27th, 27th, 27th, 27th, 27th, 27th, 27th, 27th, 27th, 27th, 27th, 27th, 27th, 27th, 27th, 27th, 27th, 27th, 27th, 27th, 27th, 27th, 27th, 27th, 27th, 27th, 27th, 27th, 27th, 27th, 27th, 27

Thank you. Next, I would like to pay tribute to one of our great heroes of jazz, Count Basie. Here's a few tunes by Count Basie.

Thank you. Thank you very much, ladies and gentlemen. Thank you. Now at this time, it's my pleasure to introduce to you the baddest trombone player out here. I'm talking about Mr. Slide Hampton. Slide Hampton.